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2: 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You know the roof on fire. 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Now, baby, get my booty naked, take off all your clothes and light the roof on fire. 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
1: 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Yeah, right, picture that with a Kodak. Or better yet, go to Times Square, take a picture of me with a Kodak. Took my life from negative to positive, I just want y'all to know that. And tonight, let's enjoy life.

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1: 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At least I did it my way. Lie.

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